you're looking for a fresh start after hardship, failure, or feeling stuck, God has the power to wipe away the past and give you a better future. Don't focus on regrets. Let God hit the reset button. You're encouraging WPER.

0: 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Just take a listen.
1: Praise God for y'all. If it wasn't for y'all, my days wouldn't be happy. The way that God lets you inspire my heart at the very time I need to hear, all the songs that you guys play are just so beautiful. I'm telling you, y'all are all so precious. Y'all are our family.

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1: I've never seen a morning the sun forgot to rise. In every single detail, you're faithful every time.

0: Romans 8 verse 15 says, we have received the spirit of adoption as sons and daughters.
1: A moment with WPER chaplain Barnabas Piper.
0: At the moment of conversion, the moment we are saved, even if we can't precisely define when that moment was, we receive the Holy Spirit. This is the presence of Christ in us, the power of God in us, the sustainer of new life in us. And this Spirit is the Spirit of adoption as sons. What does this mean? It means that we move from rebellion to affection and allegiance towards God. Instead of opposing God and resenting Him, we love Him and follow Him. The Holy Spirit moves us to love Him as our Father and His people as our siblings. It means that the Spirit gives us assurance that we are born again, that we are part of God's family, that He does love us as sons and daughters. Multiple times, the Apostle Paul writes about the Holy Spirit being a guarantee or a seal on our lives, a deposit that ensures that we are saved and loved and part of this new family. So the Holy Spirit ministers to our hearts to assure us that we are God's children. And it means that the Spirit changes us and moves us to live in the manner of this new family. Before the Lord saves us, we resemble a different family, one that is against God and opposed to Christ. But when we are saved, the Holy Spirit begins to change us so that we have a family resemblance and reflect our Heavenly Father and honor Him. This is what it means to have received the Spirit of adoption and that we are now children of God.
1: Author, speaker, Barnabas Piper is a pastor at Emmanuel Nashville. For his books and resources, visit WPER.org.
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1: Your past does not disqualify you to be used by God. 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

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You're encouraging WPER. Oh.

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That doesn't have to end when you leave the car. The WPER app keeps encouragement with you all day long.

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1: I've been listening with the LGL station for about the last 5-6 years now. I just really enjoy the music. 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When I'm in a very bad mood or very down about something, it just kicks me right out of it.

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0: Let's wade in some deep, magnificent waters together for a moment. Consider the Trinity with me.
1: A moment with WPER chaplain Barnabas Piper.
0: God the Father, God the Son, and God the Holy Spirit are one God in three persons, eternally existing in love and fellowship with one another. This triune God has existed for eternity in joyful fellowship within himself. As an overflow of this eternal love and joy and fellowship, he created the universe, and out of this perfect love, he saves a fallen world. So with this Trinitarian backdrop, let's consider Jesus's words in John chapter 17, verses 20 and 21. He says, I do not ask for these only, but also for those who will believe in me through their word, that they may all be one, just as you, Father, are in me and I in you, that they also may be in us, so that the world may believe that you have sent me. He yearns for us, his people, to be one as he is one with the Father. He yearns for us to relate with the same unity, joy, love, and honor that he shares with the Father within their Trinitarian relationship. He yearns for us to be reflective of the triune God so that the world will know him. Just as he overflows with love, so should we. And just as he glorifies the Father and the Father glorifies him, so should we. In these verses is an encapsulation of Trinitarian theology and of gospel culture among believers. The oneness of God the Father, God the Son, and God the Holy Spirit as the source of our oneness as believers and our love for one another.
1: Author, speaker Barnabas Piper is a pastor at Emmanuel Nashville. For his books and resources, visit WPER.org.
2: Are you losing sleep because of money? Hey, this is Ryan Paul standing in for Chuck Bentley with My Money Life from Crown. The 2026 Money Mood Report indicates that 85% of Americans are worried about money. Consistent with previous years, it reveals that financial anxiety remains a significant issue for many people. Rising costs, high debt, and a lack of job security contribute to concerns. For some, money is a persistent issue. Nearly half of those surveyed admit to losing sleep due to financial stress. This is certainly not God's desire for his people. His word tells us not to worry about anything. So, here's my advice. 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Often we freeze and don't take corrective action. Biblical stewardship replaces financial fear with wisdom, intentionality, and trust in God's provision. 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First, Jesus said to live one day at a time. That means to keep our thoughts confined to the present. 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He's waiting for you to release it and trust him. So, do it and get some good sleep. 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

Isaiah 43:19, God says, "Behold, I am doing a new thing." That's a powerful promise of renewal. It's time to reset your faith as God creates new paths for your life. 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
1: Praise God for y'all. 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

Sometimes a reset is as simple as sitting back down around the table with the people who still matter. Your encouraging WPER

0: Jamie McDonald gets us started this morning. That's Ain't No Way on your encouraging WPER on a Wow God Wednesday.
1: Yeah, we're really excited to hear just how you've seen God show up in your life.
0: That's basically what
1: That's
0: it is.
1: That's really it.
0: His faithfulness, his goodness. You're with Eric and Heather. You're encouraging WPER. You can reach out anytime and let us know when you've seen that prayer answered or whatever it is. 877-859-9737.
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0: through the music? Just take a listen.
1: I've listened to you guys since day one. You are the ones that keep me focused on the Lord. My kids have commented how I always seem to be so happy and they don't understand it. And part of the reason is because of you. Thank you for everything you do.

0: This is your encouraging WPER. You're with Eric and Heather. We're so glad you're listening this morning.
1: So now that it's summer break, or soon to be for many kids, I'm bored. You're going to hear that a lot, right? Yeah. And what do, I don't know in your house how you handle that, but in our house, we always say it's okay. It's not a bad thing. It's okay to be bored. It's not a bad thing.
0: You need some downtime.
1: We need to take that advice as adults.
0: As adults.
1: You know, and I'm, believe me, my fingers are pointing all straight at me because it's okay to be bored. It's okay to be silent. It's okay to be alone. And, you know, in those moments, I think that's when we can like mentally detox from all the instant gratification and the overstimulation. And we're able to just, first of all, maybe hear God speak, right? Yeah. But we're also able to just clear our minds of all the junk that weighs us down that we may not realize. You know, it's kind of like a little magnet, picks up all kinds of things right along the way.
0: Listen, if you get the opportunity, you should take it to rest, to grab a quick nap, to just have some time where you have for yourself.

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0: Eric and Heather with you on your encouraging WPER. So glad you're listening this morning. It's easy to relate sometimes.
1: Oh, goodness, yes. Because we all go through things that we think we're going through alone until we share it. And we're like, nope, yep, everybody. Okay, good.
0: And when you do relate, it's comforting, isn't it?
1: It is comforting. There are a lot of times we're all like in survival mode, right? Just get through the day, get through the day, get through the day. And then you stop and you're like, oh, wow, this house is a disaster. So a friend of mine says to her children, we have got to clean this place. This is a disaster. And her sweet little eight-year-old looks up and goes, well, who's coming over? And she says, nobody. We are cleaning for us. And that sweet baby looks at her mama and says, but mommy, we already know that we live like this. Same.
0: Yeah. Relate.

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0: is Eric. This is my friend, Heather.
1: We are so honored to share part of the morning with you. And we love it when you chime in. Linda texted and said that she's in Chester and she absolutely loves listening to WPER every morning on her way to work because it starts her day off right. She is a mental health therapist. And she said this music encourages her to be in the right mood to help her clients better. And that music, honestly, it's only here because someone gave at some point over the past 20, almost 27 years, so that that music would be there, not just for Linda, help her get in the right headspace before she goes in to serve others, but for you as well.
0: Yeah, whatever your day entails. And so to have that encouragement, that hope, this music, the stories that you hear, just like hers, to lift your day. To get it off on the right start. Absolutely. We're so thankful for those monthly supporters who strengthen this ministry day after day, month after month, year after year. And that's just how it works here. We're a 100% listener-supported ministry. 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And if you'd want to know more, that's easy.
1: Oh, yeah. Just head over to WPER.org. You make ministry happen. It makes a whole lot more sense.

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Rest in His faithfulness. At Your Encouraging WPER, we invite you to turn your heart back to what's good and true.

0: average wait time. Well, you've seen those signs, right?
1: Oh, yeah.
0: Maybe it deters you from going or compels you to go.
1: Yeah, it's like either way. It depends on how long the wait time is and what it is I'm waiting for.
0: Eric and Heather with you at Your Encouraging WPER. So glad you're listening this morning. This is an idea I had, and I don't know. I'm giving it away for free.
1: Oh, look at you. Your heart is amazing.
0: I want to help. Mm-hmm. We all want to help each other.
1: Yeah.
0: So those average wait time things that you see at ERs, how about for drive-thrus? Because sometimes I'll see like 20 cars in line. I'm like, I don't know. Should I commit?
1: Right.
0: If they had a sign that said average wait time, 4 minutes, I'd be, okay.
1: All right, cool. Yeah, I'll wait. But I think it really depends on where you are.
0: Well, that's what I'm saying.
1: So, I mean, like one time we were at a burger joint. There were two cars in line.
0: Mm-hmm.
1: And it was more than 10 minutes.
0: But that's why I'm bringing this up, because happened to us the other day.
1: And did it really?
0: I'm like, two cars? Oh, that'll go quick.
1: Right.
0: No. 15 minutes later, had I known.
1: Right. You'd have been like, I'm out. But now here's the thing. I think if you're eating the Lord's chicken, there are 175 cars in line.
0: Right.
1: You're going to be there 22 seconds.

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0: glad you got us on your smart speaker this morning, or however you choose to listen to WPER. We're Eric and Heather.
1: Sometimes you just need to know everything's going to be okay.
0: And it is. Right? It is going to be okay.
1: And sometimes you just need someone to tell you everything's going to be okay. Eric will tell you. Teresa will tell you. Dwayne, anybody that you hear on WPER, we want to make sure you know. Now, it may not feel like it, but a friend of mine posted this morning, and it just reminded me that in the middle of close to freaking out about life stuff and life goo, right? God really does have it all worked out. The gaps are filled. The heartache is eased. The provision is ready. The needs met fully, completely, perfectly in Him, with Him, by Him.

0: This close to the official beginning of summer this weekend, these warm days, beautiful Virginia weather, flip-flop season.
1: Yeah, I guess so. We're Eric and Heather on your encouraging WPER.
0: That's a world I don't know.
1: I've never seen you in anything but sneakers or like hiking shoes.
0: And you never will.
1: You know, I never thought of my family as like we have seasonal clothes, you know, like, oh, let us put away our winter things. But my son's like frantic last night in the house. And I'm like, dude, why do you do this just before I got to go to bed? Yeah. I can't find my flip-flops. And I'm like, where are you going? He goes, it's summer. And I was like, oh, he goes, I need my summer shoes. And I cracked up.
0: Summer
1: I was like,
0: shoes.
1: Oh.
0: That makes sense.
1: Yeah. So, but this is also the child that literally would wear flip-flops in the snow. Actually, he has.
0: For him? Yeah. I think I,
1: What do you mean summer shoes?

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1: I've been listening to you guys since you pretty much started. It's positive and it's just uplifting, and I need that.

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Jesus, could you please just sit and cry with me till I can sing, till I can sing.

0: the places we go, especially during the summer and those roadside attractions that we, you know, like, oh, we got an extra 10 minutes. Let's check this out. It's Eric and Heather with you at Your Encouraging WPER.
1: Or maybe you're just plain weird and you buy one of those books that tells you where all those things are and you make a point to go see said roadside attraction.
0: And they're fun sometimes.
1: Oh my goodness. Some of them are hilarious. We lived in a spot in Indiana where it was near the world's largest ball that had been painted. Mm-hmm. And you could go you could roller and paint all over. It was
0: A participation thing.
1: Yes, exactly.
0: And even better.
1: Our friend Shelley posted a picture of her standing next to a sculpture of a big old jar of sweet tea in Somerville, South Carolina.
0: I'll see.
1: Mm-hmm. So, okay, they say they're the birthplace of sweet tea, but come on. If you had a granny that had a jar, right, making sun tea in the summer.
0: Well, it may have been in Somerville. Who knows?
1: Who cares? It's just delicious.
0: Right, and she got a picture with it, which is even better.

When the day feels heavy and your thoughts won't settle, pause for a moment. Take a breath, refocus your heart, and notice God's goodness in the everyday moments with your encouraging WPER.

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0: so you wake up and maybe not at the top of your list is to impact somebody's life, but it's right up there when you think about it.
1: Absolutely.
0: And you can do it without really a lot of effort.
1: Hey, we're Eric and Heather. Thanks for choosing WPER this morning.
0: You can just tell them to listen to WPER.
1: Ta-da! Because that's the mission of WPER each and every day, is to create an experience where you can grow closer to Jesus Christ. And Julie is in Broadway. She financially supports WPER because, get this, her 98-year-old grandfather gave his life to the Lord a couple of weeks ago. She said, it's all God's timing. Don't stop praying, because he hears our prayers.
0: He hears our prayers. God uses a song on WPER, maybe a story like you just heard, a moment of encouragement at exactly the right time. And Heather and I and everyone that works here, we just get to be a part of what God is doing. And you do too. You're a big part. Those who give monthly, a big part, who make sure that it's here day after day. And if you'd want to know more about any of that, that's easy.
1: Just go to WPER.org.

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1: Three brothers in a fire, willing to die for their faith.

0: 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You listening to your encouraging WPER.
1: Hi, we're Eric and Heather. Thank you for letting us hang out with you this morning.
0: On a Wow God Wednesday, it's just a moment when God showed up in your life. He wowed you. You're thankful. You're grateful. Share that. It's easy to do.
1: Absolutely. 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That's 877-859-9737. I mean, you can call too, but we know sometimes texting is just a little easier.

0: is God moving through the music? Just take a listen.
1: I love you guys, and you guys do a good job every day. It wakes you up in the morning, and something you guys say or do makes that person's day. It's just what they needed to hear.

0: There's wisdom in those things that dad would say. Well, not every time, but almost. Celebrating Father's Day this coming weekend with your encouraging WPER. Just remembering, and maybe your dad still says something on a regular basis.
1: Yeah, or maybe you say something on a regular basis. And the fun part is there's always a hefty amount of dad's wisdom and wit in everything he says.
0: That's our friend Charlene in Leesburg checking out WPER this morning. Thank you for calling.
2: I just wanted to share something that my dad always used to say that used to drive me nuts. Whenever something didn't go my way or the way I expected, he would always say, well, it's not the end of the world. And that would make me mad. But now, as an adult, now that I've gained wisdom through the years, I say the same thing.
0: You don't? No.
2: Well, yes. I do, because now I see the perspective of it all. It really isn't the end of the world. It's not. Things will get better.
0: That they will.
1: Yes.
0: Charlene, thank you.
1: Aww.

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0: You wake up, you're looking for encouragement. You came to the right place. This is your encouraging WPER.
1: Hey, we're Eric and Heather. Thank you so much for letting us hang out with you and start the day with you.
0: Worried about something today? It weighs you down, doesn't it?
1: Yeah.
0: Well, the Bible says that it is in fact the case. From Proverbs, worry weighs a person down. An encouraging word cheers a person up. We want to encourage you today. We know you got a lot going on in your life. God can change things. Here's the encouraging word for you. God can change things in a moment. Mm-hmm. He doesn't need 2 weeks to work on it to get right. Ready. He's working right now in your life, but he can change it in a moment today. That's our prayer for you. Keep praying and don't stop believing.

0: are, you make it possible to share encouragement.
1: I have like bumper stickers that are 20 plus years old. So I've been listening for a long time. You know, just being able to have it on at my work when I'm having a rough day, it just brings me joy every day.

0: as you begin your day on a mission with your encouraging WPER. Where are we headed? Not vacation today.
1: No, probably not. But hey, listen, it's an honor just to tag along with you. No matter where you're going, Carrie takes along WPER with her. She is a teacher, and she said, every single day I have to drive into school, I listen to WPER to get into the right frame of mind to teach.
0: And maybe you're thinking, why is she still, school's out, right? Or maybe it's close.
1: Just very close, close.
0: But when she is in school, she's got the encouragement, the hope each and every day. And that's thanks to our monthly supporters. So the mission that you're part of today, joining us here at WPER, is to create and deliver those experiences, to encourage people to live passionately for Jesus every single day. Hey, that's a mission.
1: Yes, it is.
0: So you're listening. That's your part. Some actually give on a monthly basis, which is that sustaining that keeps it going day after day. So it's there for Carrie and everyone else.
1: And you, because God uses the music. He uses the conversations here on WPER, the encouragement, the community that we create here at WPER. And you're a big part of that, impacting lives every day for Jesus Christ. And if you would like to learn more about what your financial support means to this 100% listener-supported ministry, you can find out all you need to know, especially about why giving makes a difference, at WPER.org.

0: on my mind. When you walk up to somebody's house that you don't know and you see a sign on their door or next to it, mm-hmm. you're probably going to read what the sign says.
1: Oh, absolutely.
0: And many times you see those beware of dog.
1: Yeah.
0: And you're like, okay.
1: Right, what am I getting into here?
0: Could be trouble. Could be a barker.
1: Right.
0: I saw a sign the other day. It was great. It said, warning, overly social dog. Prepare to be licked and loved on by Peanut.
1: Oh, my goodness. I should have that sign.
0: That's a great one.
1: She's a licky, licky lover.
0: Eric and Heather with you at Your Encouraging WPE.

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That's a powerful promise of renewal. It's time to reset your faith as God creates new paths for your life. You're encouraging WPER.

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0: This is that time of year, vacation Bible schools. Maybe you've already had yours. Maybe yours is this week. Maybe yours is upcoming.
1: And you know what? It is probably, I would say, equivalent to running a marathon or two a day for an entire week. Mm-hmm. But it's such a rewarding week. Like at the end of it, you know, you look at the kids that have maybe never heard of Jesus. Maybe a lot of parents just dropped him off and thought it'd be a fun thing to do. Mm-hmm. And then by the end of the week, you know, their little hearts have come to know a friend in Jesus, and that could be a life-changing thing.
0: That is the truth. Hey, shout out to VBS workers. Thank you for choosing WPER this morning. And

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That doesn't have to end when you leave the car. The WPER app keeps encouragement with you all day long.

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1: So, you know how you look at someone's outfit or what they're wearing and think, well, they look really put together. Sometimes my thought is, oh, I wish I could do that. I wish I could look that put together. Mm-hmm. Especially when I see women walking around like in heels all day. I'm like, wow, I really admire that. But then there are women who will fall over their own feet in flip-flops. And I think you are my people.
0: You can identify with that. Yeah.

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1: Good morning to you, friend. We're Eric and Heather. Thank you for listening and letting us share part of the morning with you.
0: You're wide awake.
1: Yeah, buddy.
0: Almost. On a Wow God Wednesday.
1: Woo! Hey, so this is a really cool day. We just talk about, well, the things God's done in your life.
0: Yeah, just a moment where you've seen him show up and you saw his faithfulness, or he surprised you in a beautiful way, whatever it was, just even a tender moment between you and God.
1: Yeah.
0: Share that. It'll encourage someone this morning.
1: Oh gosh, someone who's probably praying just like you did before God showed up. So share your story, share hope, share your love of Christ. That's what Wow God Wednesday is all about. And you can chime in anytime. 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
1: What a great reminder to wake up to
2: exactly.
1: that message that you get every day. And it comes through the songs like the one you just heard here mm-hmm. on WPER. Sometimes it's the stories that you hear.
2: Oh, goodness. And Catherine is in Richmond. She gives to WPER to make sure it's always on the air with this encouraging music, because she was listening to WPER and she heard a song about grace. She hadn't heard it before. And she was like, wow, that kind of hit my heart a little bit there, God. But then she's heard it twice since then. And she knows it's the perfect song because it helped her know that God wasn't angry with her. Wow. Isn't that good? Like, seriously. And if you help support WPER financially, you made that possible.
1: Yeah. Behind every story like the one you just heard, every song.
2: Yep.
1: God is reaching someone.
2: Yes.
1: And so that monthly support, we just wanted to say a shout out to you for
2: you.
1: Making it happen every day. Mm-hmm. Really appreciate you making this ministry go every single day. And if you'd like to know more about it, well, that's easy. You can go to WPER.org right now to find out.

0: hold you now.
1: Summer camp season.
2: Yay!
1: Maybe you've already had yours. Maybe you've experienced it. Maybe you look back and remember.
2: Oh, we're Eric and Heather on your encouraging WPER. I want to go to summer camp. There are so many fun summer camps. There's a whale watching summer camp.
1: It does sound like fun.
2: Right? There's so many different summer camps, but it doesn't matter what summer camp you go to. I'm sure there is always the dreaded swim test. You know, you got to swim in the lake and prove that you can swim. But you got to get out there and actually swim and not freak out because something touched your leg and you couldn't finish the test and come back in. Not that I've done this about 65 times.

0: God moving through the music? Just take a listen.
1: People need hope. 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

0: As you start your day, we're so glad you picked WPER.
1: Yeah, we are. We're Eric and Heather. Thanks a lot for letting us hang out with you.
0: The beauty of life. We just don't know what God has in store for us today. Sure, we got our plans. Mm-hmm. We got things we know we're going to do, things we have to do, things right. we need to take care of. We know all that. But we don't know what God has in store for us next, but we do trust him for it.
1: Oh, absolutely. And maybe there's something in your life you're dealing with that you didn't see on your radar, you did not see coming. You were completely taken surprised by it, but God knew it would come to this. It's going to be okay. He's got a plan.

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God has the power to wipe away the past and give you a better future. Don't focus on regrets. Let God hit the reset button. Your encouraging WPER.

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0: always looking for the thing that will cure some ache and pain.
1: Right.
0: Just like a natural thing, right?
1: Yeah.
0: Heather's found it. Eric and Heather with you at Your Encouraging WPER. You've never tried it, though.
1: Not yet, but after this, tonight I may. They say if you soak your feet in water as warm or even as hot as you can possibly stand it, but not, I mean, too hot, that it helps reduce inflammation, stimulate circulation in your entire body, but specifically knees, hips, and low back.
0: Mm.
1: So whether you stand all day or sit all day, they say soak in your feet for 15 minutes every night.
0: Just warm water, hot water?
1: Well, I mean, you could put Epsom salt in it, or maybe if you wanted some different oils and scents in there. Okay. I have a friend that when she does her pedicures at home, she squeezes lemons into the water. So it can be refreshing. I mean, there's so many ways to do this, but the payoffs are huge physically. But, you know, I mean, I think we can all come up with an excuse as to why can't do this
0: night. Who's got 15 minutes? I'm busy. I'm getting ready for the next.
1: Everything's so packed. But here's the deal. Maybe if you wanted to accomplish another thing while you're soaking your feet for 15 minutes, why not spend a little time reading a Bible plan?
0: Sure.
1: Here's how you could seriously try to learn another language, right? Or maybe here's a neat thought. Just take a few minutes.

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0: The moments happen. Sometimes every day, if you're looking for it, it's a wow God moment. A wow God Wednesday underway right now. You're encouraging WPER.
1: Maybe you had a prayer answered in a way you just didn't expect, or you ran into the right person at the right time, whether you got to know them or not, or you felt peace right when you needed it. That's what a Wow God Wednesday is all about. That moment, those times when you saw God working in your life, no matter how small they may seem to you.
0: All right, you can text that in. You can call. 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
1: I've been listening with the LGL station for about the last 5-6 years now. I just really enjoy the music. You know, when I'm listening to it, I can feel God's presence. When I'm in a very bad mood or very down about something, it just kicks me right out of it.

0: even in the summertime, it's good to keep a fairly regular routine.
1: Hey, we're Eric and Heather on your encouraging WPER. And doesn't mean you got to wake up every day like it's the regular schedule, but Eric's right. A sort of routine where you get up at the kind of the same time is better for you than kind of just getting up when you can.
0: It's measured.
1: Yes, exactly.
0: Compared to what was a few weeks ago when school was, you know, and all that. Now, summertime, but still.
1: A little looser, but still. They say the routine is key, and also being active. Like, as soon as you get up, which is not like you got to start doing jumping jacks, but be more active so that your body doesn't go, yeah, we can just go right back to sleep. Just, get up, move a little, have some water. And they say one of the most important things is turn on some tunes.
0: Yeah,
1: get some music going.
0: Get your WPER going, just like now.
1: So what happens is it tells your body, all that tells your body, it's time to go. No more sleep for right now. Mm-hmm. And the best way to do that, especially if you're traveling, the WPER app is a great way to take your favorite tunes with you wherever you go.

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0: safe.
1: One of the first things you'd say about the person is, well, they don't want the spotlight.
2: Yeah, right.
1: That's typical of a hero. Announcing right now this week's hometown hero on Your Encouraging WPER. Hey, you're with Eric and Heather.
2: And it's such an honor to read this because Donna Stiegletter has nominated Amanda Jones as her hometown hero. Donna met Amanda through her daughter about 10 years ago because they both have special needs children. And one day Amanda said that she really wished she had had a mom like Donna growing up. So they're obviously very close. Amanda is the mother of 6 special needs children. 3 are biological, 3 have been adopted. And it was through the connection that she got to know Amanda's family so well. Amanda and her husband found a young girl in Arizona with special needs looking for a home. And Amanda and her husband said, yes, we will absolutely take these children. But there was a catch. They called later and said, she's got a brother who's in foster care and he has cerebral palsy and we can't place him. They never even said, we'll take him in his foster care. They just said, yep, we're just going to adopt this boy.
1: How beautiful is that?
2: So when he got there, listen to this. This boy was in a carrier. He was nonverbal. And now that boy walks with a walker, uses a computer to vocalize his requests way more than they ever said he
1: could
2: do.
1: Praise the Lord.
2: Now, Amanda is obviously, I've got chills on my arm. She's such a hero, but she is also, a part-time social worker in King and Queen County.
1: Wow.
2: Can you even believe that? But Donna says the real special blessing that Amanda is to her, Donna's husband had progressive multiple sclerosis with quadriplegia. And for 15 years, Amanda's oldest children helped around the house. They brought meals, checked on her regularly, see if they could help with anything. And when Donna's husband passed, Amanda and her family continued to look in on her as she's now taking care of her 93-year-old father. She said, her children are my grandchildren now, and they bring laughter and love to our home every day. She is a real hero to me.
1: Oh, so thankful to kind of know her.
2: Yeah, exactly.
1: A real life hero there. Virginia's hometown hero for the week. And by the way, thank you to Simventions for helping us honor these heroes across this beautiful state. Mm-hmm. If that makes you think of someone in your life, would you let us know about them?
2: You can either text the word hero right to our studio number, which is 877-859-9737. And Eric, I will text you a link right back. 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

0: each and every day that gets you going. And sometimes it's the music on WPER. Sometimes it's the conversation. 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
1: For a second, I thought Heather was going to say it's the coffee.
0: Coffee, right? 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
1: Hey, I'm Eric. This is Heather. You're encouraging WPER morning show. And yeah, this ministry here at WPER, and it's a ministry. And
0: it's
1: 100% listener-supported ministry, but it's been built and going strong for almost 27 years because of people coming together. Yep. You have such big impact. Lives are being changed, hearts are being touched, mm-hmm. and you have a hand in that. And we just wanted to say thank you to you if you've given monthly. So important. And if you'd want to find out more about all of it,
0: it's easy. 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

0: finding ways to cure aches and pains, or at least alleviate them in any way you could find.
1: Hey, we're Eric and Heather on your encouraging and not so achy WPER.
0: So Heather finds this thing about soaking your feet.
1: Every night.
0: Every single night will make a huge difference, whether you put something in it or not. Just warm water.
1: It's really good for like all the way up to your knees, your hips, your low back. Like they say, soaking your feet has humongous payoffs.
0: So if you can make 15 minutes of your day, if you can find an extra 15 minutes, why wouldn't you do something like that?
1: Well, and I love Judy. She sent us a text right through the WPER app, right here into the studio. And she said, very warm water and apple cider vinegar make a great foot bath.
0: The apple cider vinegar. People seem to love that. It's got cures all kinds of aches and pains.
1: We knew a guy that used to... He would drink a tablespoon of that every single morning.
0: My brother did that for a while.
1: Really?
0: Yeah. It is nasty. But if it works, I would stick to soaking my feet every night to take care of aches and pains. Judy, thank you for connecting with us on the socials. We appreciate that. You can always reach us through the WPER app or through the socials.

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0: You get a picture perfect day as you listen to your encouraging WPER.
1: Hey, we're Eric and Heather. Thanks a lot for letting us tag along with you this morning.
2: Maybe you've heard of love languages.
1: Oh, yeah.
2: Everyone's got their own love language. Mm-hmm. Also has their own sleep language. Mm-hmm. You ever heard of this?
1: No.
2: I had neither. I just saw it the other day. Everyone has a particular way they sleep. And the more you understand your sleep pattern,
1: right,
2: you can improve the quality of your rest. Some of the sleep languages, and these will be pretty obvious, the gifted sleeper, that person that falls asleep pretty quickly, like they have no worries in the world. My dad was like that.
1: Oh my gosh.
2: Sit down in the chair, he's asleep. You're like, what happened?
1: Wait, what?
2: Huh? The too hot to handle sleeper is another sleep language. That's the person who wakes up and they've got too many blankets or their pillow's too hot.
1: And then they get cold, take all the blankets, yeah, and then they kick them all off again.
2: The light as a feather sleeper. Oh. You wake up, fragmented sleep about 16 times a night.
1: Wow.
2: Yeah.
1: You know, I used to be a gifted sleeper.
2: You were?
1: I was.
2: Things have changed.
1: I'm telling you, the whole time I took all of it for granted until I had a baby. And then, because we had a lot of fertility issues, and it was just a real struggle. And so by the time we finally were able to have children, mm-hmm, I was a little bit older than most new moms. But the thing is, if a squirrel stepped on a twig two counties over, I would wake up. Like, is that the baby? Does the baby need me? I had a baby monitor right there. Like, if they even so much as went, I could hear it. But yep. I guess I was afraid I wouldn't, and...
2: Your sleep language can change.
1: And if you... Wait, will you talk to my sleep language?

working well with my soul. I need a peace that only

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0: You got it right. This is your encouraging WPER. You're with Eric and Heather. Vacation time of the year.
1: Man.
0: Maybe you've already gotten back from vacation. Maybe you're planning yours. Maybe you're on vacation and you're visiting Virginia. We welcome you to our beautiful state.
1: You know, the vacation organizer sometimes can feel really unappreciated. And I know, like, the person that plans the vacation and schedules everything and does a lot of the driving and the budgeting and organizing the activities and figuring out food.
0: Booking the hotel or the place you're going to stay. If you're flying somewhere, there's a lot that goes into it.
1: There is a lot. And I know, you know, a lot of times the person that does the organizing can come back sort of feeling a little underappreciated. But know this, that the people that you're on vacation with, typically your family, right? They may not come out and say, oh my gosh, thank you for every little single thing you did. But look at the smiles. Look at the joy. That is some of the best thanks. And not to even talk about, like, our friend Tommy was in here talking about his wife being the incredible organizer. So you may not hear the thanks, but believe me, your work is extremely appreciated. Well,
0: yeah, and when they're talking about the memories years from now, that's really them saying thank you.
1: Bingo.

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life feels off course, there's always a way back. A way back to God. A way back to hope. A way back to real connections. Your encouraging WPER.

That's what the cross is for. That's Cade Thompson on Your Encouraging WPER. Hey, I'm Teresa. Well, I've got Mercy Me coming up for you with Grace Has Got You. Right now, it's Crowder, and this is the truth. I hope if you have a moment on this gorgeous Wednesday to just turn this up a little bit, it is the truth. All of our hope is in Jesus. Any other hope that we're trying to find is so temporal, but in Jesus, it's hope that remains regardless of what else comes your way. It's Crowder on Your Encouraging WPER.

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Oh, that is Miss Cece Wannan's Worthy of It All on Your Encouraging WPER. Hey, Teresa. Well, my life has been really interesting recently, and yesterday was a beautiful part of that. I found out that our first international student that our family housed was going to visit us all the way from Japan. And I picked her up from the airport, and my goodness, I recognized her immediately, even though it's been 15 years. I thought it'd been less than that. 15 years. And she still held us in her heart in such a beautiful way. And same

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1: Should have been long gone now, yeah. Should damn be living.

0: 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Just take a listen.
1: It helps me with my mood and my attitude, encouraging me. I can tell that my day is going bad, and I'm thinking, well, I just need to cut on WPER. And then everything is fine. I'm all better after that.

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Everything around us might be changing. People might change. 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He is the rock that we can count on. And that God is with us every moment of every day. I'll take that. Right now, this is Toby Mac, Heaven on My Mind, on your encouraging WPE.

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1: This is the moment.

It's Terry Ann with CC with testimony, a living, breathing, walking testimony. You know, when you think about, nobody else has the testimony that you have. Nobody else has gone through the exact same thing, the exact same way that you have. And God brought you through. And what we get to do is just tell others, hey, if God did it for me, he'll do it for you. I'm living proof of what the Lord has done. If you could hear part of our stories, every one of us, if we sat down, we would be like, wow. But I love how in this song, it says, oh, the enemy did what he could. Oh, but the Lord, he has used it for good. When the thief tried to steal and destroy, the Lord gave me an anthem of joy. No matter what, we know that God is with us and he's working it for good. All things. Here's Mercy Me, Even If.

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Andrew Rip, I'd do it again on your encouraging WPER. I'm Teresa. Well, we are counting down the days now. We're wrapping up the Virginia's largest diaper drive. This weekend's the last weekend. So if you've been thinking about this, hearing about it, and if you're anything like me, you have a moment like this, you're like, man, I meant to do that. I can't believe I haven't done that yet. Well, this is your reminder that this weekend's the final weekend. So if you'd like to be a part of helping out some families with young children and providing those diapers or wipes, we've got addresses that you can just even buy it online, ship it directly to the resource center, so that anytime a parent comes in and says, is there any way you can help? The answer would be, why, yes, we can. Thanks to some generous WPER listeners, our shelves are stocked full. What could we help you with? That's a beautiful thing, friend. So if you'd like to be a part of that, just check out the details at WPER.org. Here's Caleb and John with Hallelujah Feeling.

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That is Cochran and Company. What Grace can do on your encouraging WPER. Hey, I'm Teresa. You know, I have this plaque in front of me where it says, every day, God thinks of you. Every hour, God looks after you. Every minute, God cares for you, because every second, God loves you. And there are all these scripture references to back up everything that I just said. It is amazing to me how many promises are in God's word, how our entire being can be encouraged just by knowing how much God loves us. And we can find so many times where he references his great love for us, just in the fact, for God so loved the world that he gave his only son, and whoever would believe in him will not perish, but will have everlasting life. I hope today you will find some opportunity to just think about how much you are really loved by God. It's a lot.

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1: I must say, your station, when I'm out and about, I try to tell everyone about this radio station that's so special. Makes your day, you know?

That's Elevation Worship, Graves into Gardens on your encouraging WPER. Hey, I'm Teresa. Well, thank you so much for those of you who support this ministry and allow us to share the hope and encouragement every single day. And I'll tell you what, from the very beginning, we've had listeners who have been like family. Some giving single gifts during each fundraiser, some stepping in and giving monthly, and absolutely love when someone says, I could do $30, and then they realize, you know what, if I could do it this month, I think I could do it next month. I could do it. And then they begin giving monthly gifts, and I'll tell you, it is such a blessing, all of the gifts, all the prayer, all the volunteering in every way, but the monthly gifts that many of you give, just want to say thank you for that, because it is helping us to have a budget that we can look at, and we know what's coming in each month. And I hope you know the difference that you're making in so many lives. There is, Lori said that her husband got ill in December, but God gave her strength through listening to WPER when she was driving back and forth, and he passed in January. And she says, this station has still continued to carry me during the most difficult time of my life. And, you know, that's powerful, friend, to know what you're doing. A 9-year-old boy says that his life is better because of WPER. He can feel more joy. And I mean, it's just so many different stories of what your giving is doing. And so I just want to say thank you. And if you've never even considered monthly giving, never thought about it, and you'd like to find out more about it, you can always do that. WPER.org. But today, just want to say thank you. This is Phil Wickham, Homesick for Heaven.

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5: Psalm 112, 1 through 3 says, praise the Lord. Blessed are those who fear the Lord, who find great delight in his commands. Their children will be mighty in the land. The generation of the upright will be blessed. Wealth and riches are in their houses, and their righteousness endures forever. This reminder from Psalm 112 is from Jeff Smith at the Insurance Smith. Thank you, Jeff, for your continued support of your encouraging WPER.

the day feels heavy and your thoughts won't settle, pause for a moment. 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

0: Oh my goodness. I'm telling you, it's probably one of my favorite songs right now. Brand new from Jeremy Camp called Revival. And, you know, I heard Jeremy say something where he said, you know, many of us want revival on a big scale, right? Big places where everybody comes. And he said, but revival starts with you and me. And that is a song that just reminds us to, like, let's give God all the junk. Let's not keep holding on to stuff. Let revival be, but let it start with you and me. Man, you're going to be hearing more of that one, I am quite sure. Right now for you, Toby Mack, this is Faithfully on your encouraging WPER.
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1: I'm blessed every day, and you keep me going. 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Thank you all for being there. I know.

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In Isaiah 43:19, God says, "Behold, I am doing a new thing." That's a powerful promise of renewal. It's time to reset your faith as God creates new paths for your life. You're encouraging WPER.

You're encouraging WPER. Hey there, I'm Teresa. Well, I'll tell you what, there's something to be said for being really sensitive to feeling like you might have just a nudge from God to do something, even if it feels different. And that is the case of one trash collector. He always takes his same route. I mean, he's been doing this same route for years. In fact, every Friday, he's got this particular route. He picks up trash on the same streets in the same order, like clockwork. 3 years in a row, he's been doing it this way. But one Friday, he just said, something told me to do it differently. And so he just did. And instead of taking the normal path, he decided to go a different way. And that one small change, I'll tell you what, was exactly what one lady had been praying about. Because as he was driving down the street, he saw this elderly woman lying on the ground beside her walker, waving for help. And he said, as he saw that, he turned around and he came back. And he said, then he saw her just sitting on the ground and crying out. And come to find out, she had fallen and had been crying out for help for over an hour. And so he hopped out of the truck and helped her up and walked her inside. And he said, man, that is the last thing I expected to see when I felt like I should take a different route. He said he was so glad he was there to help her. And boy, she hugged him and cried and said he was her guardian angel. And he's been back to check on her several times. She's greeting him with baked cookies and hugs and thanking him. And he even talked to the company about putting her on their route so she didn't have to take her cans to the curb. They would come up and get them. And he said, you know what? It was a good day. I really like stuff like this, helping folks. He said, it made me feel good doing stuff like that. Pay attention, friend. That little nudge might be more than you can imagine.

That feeling when a song speaks to where you are? That doesn't have to end when you leave the car. The WPER app keeps encouragement with you all day long.

Do you realize I think that so much doesn't take place because of our God? If God just completely left us to our own, this planet would have imploded years ago. I'm convinced of it. We need God. I've seen him come through and save the day so many times for so many of us. You'll never talk me out of this relationship with God. I heard a quote years ago. It says, you can never argue with a man with an experience. Like, you've experienced God. You've seen him come through. You can't get talked out of that.

0: If you believe in Christ, if you place your faith in Him as your only hope, you are a child of God. This means you have been born of God, as 1 John 5:1 tells us.
1: A moment with WPER chaplain Barnabas Piper.
0: Everyone who believes that Jesus is the Christ has been born of God, and everyone who loves the Father loves whoever has been born of Him. This is not a metaphor or a figure of speech. When we are awakened to the truths of the gospel and place our faith in Jesus, we have new life. We are born again, as Jesus explained to Nicodemus in John chapter 3. Now, this is such familiar language that we have lost the weirdness of it. But Nicodemus understood how unfathomably odd this is. Can I enter a second time into my mother's womb, he asks? Of course not. But by the power of Christ's work on the cross and the enlivening of the Holy Spirit, we are truly born again.

0: In Christ, we are dead to sin and alive to God. We are crucified with Christ, and we now walk in newness of life. All this is a description of new life in Christ, being born again as children of God. That is who and what you are today, Christian.
1: Author, speaker, Barnabas Piper is a pastor at Emmanuel Nashville. For his books and resources, visit WPER.org.
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Oh, that's Toby Mac. Love broke through on your encouraging WPER. Hey, I'm Teresa. You know, I get excited when we hear from different listeners who tell us why they listen and what's going on in their lives. And it is, to me, it's kind of cool because this connects all of us together. We may all go to different churches throughout this region, but we are still one when it comes to being the body of Christ. We're a family. And to see how each one could impact another just by being kind. And many of you, your support of this ministry is powerful because you're connecting with people that you don't even realize sometimes. And what I love is just knowing, especially for those of you that give monthly, it doesn't matter when someone tunes in today, next week, 3 months from now, this station will be on the air because of the continued support. And I'll never forget, there was a little 9-year-old named Everett during our fundraiser. We heard from him and he said, these are his words. WPER makes my life happier. And he says, when he listens, it helps wash away the bad memories of the day and helps me wake up with good ones. How cool is that? I mean, that's a 9-year-old. That's what he sees happening because he's listening to WPER and that's what God's doing in his life. I just want you to know you're making a difference and thank you, especially for the gifts that are the sustaining ones that we can count on. When we go to do the next fundraiser, we have less that we have to do on the air. The more people who give monthly and we can set the budget with those things, the less we have to raise on air. That's just great for everybody. So thank you so very much for all you do, each and every one of you. This is Jamie McDonald.

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1: I love all the songs you play. They're inspirational for your daily walk with the good Lord every day. Keeps me going. 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

You Wait For Me. That's Zach Williams on Your Encouraging WPER. I'm Teresa. I told my daughter last night, I said, I just can hardly stand the wait. This is such a weird place for me to be in my life. And I know many of you may be in this same position. If your kids are now grown, but they're not near you, when you get those kids back within your vicinity, you can reach out and physically touch them. I don't know what it does to a mama's heart. I don't know if science has studied this yet, but I feel like the Grinch whose heart grew 3 sizes that day. Like, I am so happy I can hardly take it, just being able to be with them. And I wish that this was an everyday occurrence. My dream would be we would have this big compound. Everybody gets at least 2 acres, but we all live right there so that I can babysit anytime, the grandson. We could have dinner together periodically. We could enjoy one another's company. What if we even had like a pool right there for all 3 families to join in? I'm telling you, the fact that they're 7 hours away and 11 hours away, I'm not normally very happy about this. But to know they're all coming in this weekend, I'm telling you what, if you know, you know. There is nothing like it. I can hardly wait. Here's Jordan St. Cyr on Your Encouraging WPER.

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you're looking for a fresh start after hardship, failure, or feeling stuck, God has the power to wipe away the past and give you a better future. Don't focus on regrets. Let God hit the reset button. You're encouraging WPER.

That is We the Kingdom, Rescue Me on your encouraging WPER. Hey, I'm Teresa. You know, some people have such incredible ingenuity. You wonder what could they do with this? Because what they're already doing is ingenious, and yet at the same time, I don't think everybody's going to go out and buy one. And there is a video going viral right now about somebody that is in Maui. I mean, wouldn't you like to be there, first of all? But apparently, he's tired of carrying his chair to the beach and back. And he lives a pretty good distance away, but he also has trouble finding parking. So what does he do? He somehow mounts his beach chair to a motorized skateboard. So he just basically sits in his chair on his skateboard, and he's got the remote control or whatever it is in his hand. And he flows with the lights, goes with the crosswalk, stops when he needs to stop when it's time to go. I mean, and that chair on the skateboard looks like it's going at least 10, 15 miles an hour. People who come through there, they're like, yeah, there he is. And he looks like he is so chill. He leans as far as he can to the right or to the left, like a skateboard would when he's trying to make big turns. But I'm telling you, the guy has some kind of creative genius. I wonder what else he's going to do. But I will say this, not a bad idea. If you're tired of carrying the chair, you can't find parking. What does it say? Necessity is the breeding ground of invention. So here you go. Right now, this is Phil Wickham. This is Our God on your encouraging WPER.

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heart from hardening like stone. Show me through the pain, there's reason still to pray, so I can sing.

farmland, nature. There's just a lot there. But for her to see food growing, she's not really experienced that. So we took her and she sees broccoli and she said, can I take a picture? So she's taking a picture of everything. Sugar snap peas, the tomatoes are coming in, the peppers are coming in. There's some squash. There's onions coming in like crazy, potatoes now. She's just in awe. And it made me look at it differently. You and I take things for granted all the time, maybe that we've seen or known, and you see it from someone else's eyes who's never seen such a thing. You're like, yeah, kind of is cool, isn't it? How this happens. But to see it from somebody's eyes who literally has seen it for the first time, maybe we need to do a little bit more of that. So we're more appreciative of some of the things we just take for granted all the time. Here's Crowder with Still on your encouraging WPER.

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1: You've heard the glass half full, glass half empty perspective thing. 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

John Revick, The Way, on your encouraging WPER. Teresa, hey, if you haven't already had a chance, or maybe even if you did, and you want a second chance to be a part of Virginia's largest diaper drive, we are really praying that what we'll do is we'll get calls from some of these pregnancy resource centers saying, hey, we don't even have any more room for all the diapers that are coming in. Wouldn't that be great? That no matter where someone went within this WPER listing area, if they came to one of our pregnancy resource centers and said, is there any way you could help? They would be able to say, absolutely. We're stocked up and we're happy to help your family. Here's a pack of diapers. Here's a couple packs of diapers. Here's some wipes. And that can't be possible if there aren't those of us who are willing to donate to make that happen. So if God's put that on your heart, you have the ability to do that. Would you check out WPER.org when you have a moment? It's got a list of every drop-off location in the region. Maybe even, I don't know, maybe you look at the list and you think about a region that you're not even in, but you feel led to send your diapers to that place. Praise God. God puts it on your heart for a reason. So if you're interested in donating, we are collecting through this weekend, through Father's Day weekend, and then wrapping it up on Monday. 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

Let's Unspoken walk with me on your encouraging WPER. Hey, I'm Teresa. Well, we appreciate those who walk alongside this ministry, helping us share Jesus with anyone and everyone who listens in, that they can maybe feel his nearness or his love like they have never before. And for those of you who give to this ministry, thank you. This week has been interesting just to kind of let people know we are listener supported, and not a lot of people know that. And we don't always necessarily go around saying that, but we need you to know that. So your prayers, those hours that you may volunteer at different events, those gifts, they make a difference. Without you, we would not be here on the air. And we are so grateful for those of you who give, whether those single gifts that come in, again, the prayer, the volunteering, and monthly gifts. As we talk about those, so many of our day sponsors are monthly givers, whether they're doing 50 a month or 100 a month. Many people have stepped in and decided that it's worth it to them to give $1 a day, $30 a month. And that's pretty cool because that sustains us. That keeps us being able to have a budget to operate from. And all the stories. So I wanted to share a couple stories with you today of the impact of what you do. One woman said, keep the station going and keep the prayers coming. She is a testimony that it's never too late. Her 98-year-old grandfather gave his life to the Lord a few months ago. She said, don't stop praying. God hears our prayers. And she stays encouraged through WPER. There was another friend who says that she loves listening to and from work every single day. She says she's a mental health therapist. And she says, to tell you the truth, it helps me be better for them when I show up in the right mood and I'm able to help my clients even better because of listening. So thank you for what you do.

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Oh, that's Caleb and John with Finished on Your Encouraging WPER. Hey, I'm Teresa. Well, if you are a soccer fan and you know the FIFA World Cup is lots of cities, I think it's 11 cities, are hosting the World Cup here in the United States. Well, there have been people traveling all over to come and watch the games. And this is so interesting to me. Like, this is what we're known for as America? I don't know. Anyway, they have come to experience not only the sporting events in this country, and they go to many countries, but there was someone who said they were shocked by the big gulps because they didn't know you could get a soda so big. Okay, here we go. One found food in Indiana that was something they'd never seen before. It was ranch sauce. Like, they were like, Europe, we need ranch ASAP. I was like, really? They don't have ranch sauce? Just the little things, again, that we take for granted. Someone else went viral because they had their first breakfast in America, which was hash browns with gravy and eggs. And then she was like, I feel like I'm in a movie, because she also grabbed Twinkies. Y'all, this is not, I mean, we got to do better. But all these different things, even somebody saying Taco Bell described this as the Holy Land because you could get tacos through the window. I don't know, guys. I don't know. I don't even know what to say. We've got better than that, I'll tell you. We really do.

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That is Toby Mac, Heaven on My Mind on Your Encouraging WPER. My name is Teresa. Well, many of you know I have a grandson now, which, can I tell you, because they live so far away, I think it's taken me even longer to get adjusted to the fact, like, what? I'm a grandma? Like, that's so weird. Like, I am very young, especially in my mind, in my heart, very young. And so I'm like, this is so interesting. So I guess until he really starts talking and he calls me something, and whatever he calls me will be fine, we're going with grandma. And I'm finally going to get to see this little guy on Saturday after not seeing him since December. And I'm like, will he even know me? I try to FaceTime once a week. My son and daughter-in-law are pretty good with that. Will he know who I am? Will he wonder why the person isn't on the screen in the phone? Or will he let me hold him? I have all these questions. And then the first time I see them, it's going to be at a family reunion with like 85 people. And many of them have never met the little guy. So I'm already like, hey, I don't want to share him. I do, but I don't. Like, I just want him for days. Just like, hey, let's let me and him get acquainted. I want him to really know grandma. Here's Colton Dixon. This is Up and Up Again on Your Encouraging WPER.

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2: Things are getting real. Jesus, take the wheel. Only way I'm getting to the other side.

Well, there's your good news and encouragement today. God's going to see you through it. That's Brandon Heath on your encouraging WPER. Well, you know what? It is that time of year where we've got a lot of things going on, all kinds of events happening throughout the area. And I want you to put something on your calendar, if you can, the WPER movie nights. So we've got two of those coming up. One is going to be at the Stafford Airport. And then one of them is going to be at Fredericksburg Christian School. Both of them have incredible outdoor areas where the whole family can join in, and it will be a lot of fun. So the first one is Friday, July 17th. So that's exactly 1 month from today. And you bring your lawn chair, bring your blanket. We'll bring the popcorn. It's going to be great. And believe it or not, I know it's weird, but we cannot legally give the name of the movie over the air. So to know the name of the movie, all you have to do is go to WPER.org and you can see that. But we're also going to be collecting backpacks for those that have that need before we head back to school. And maybe this is, they just can't afford to get a backpack. Maybe the strap broke last year and it's just an issue. So if you would love to do that, you can bring a backpack to the movie night. It's not required, but it is wonderful if you want to join in, and we'll collect those. So July 17th is the first one, and then August 7th is the second one. And so we hope that you'll join us and be a part of what God is doing in our region. You can find out more at WPER.org.

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3: Are you losing sleep because of money? Hey, this is Ryan Paul standing in for Chuck Bentley with My Money Life from Crown. The 2026 Money Mood Report indicates that 85% of Americans are worried about money. Consistent with previous years, it reveals that financial anxiety remains a significant issue for many people. Rising costs, high debt, and a lack of job security contribute to concerns. For some, money is a persistent issue. Nearly half of those surveyed admit to losing sleep due to financial stress. This is certainly not God's desire for His people. His word tells us not to worry about anything. So, here's my advice. Address the problem head on. Often we freeze and don't take corrective action. Biblical stewardship replaces financial fear with wisdom, intentionality, and trust in God's provision. 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You'll experience relief from the fear, worry, or doubts that plague you. A plan can actually help prevent the problem you previously fretted over. Plus, it will help you be ready should another one come your way. 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You and I can't control the future, but God has given us two practical steps to take when worry grips our thoughts. First, Jesus said to live one day at a time. That means to keep our thoughts confined to the present. Second, cast your cares upon the Lord. 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He's waiting for you to release it and trust Him. So, do it and get some good sleep. Are you struggling with credit card debt? 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

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A way back to God. A way back to hope. A way back to real connections. Your encouraging WPER.

Carly Ann Taylor, Why Should I Worry? On your encouraging WPER. Hey, I'm Teresa. Well, CeCe Winans is on the way for you. Right now, it's Crowder with In the House. And then Dwayne's in. He's got more great music on your drive home today. So stay tuned.

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I'm amazed by where I stand. Your cross is the proof. The love made the first move.

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Sometimes a reset is as simple as sitting back down around the table with the people who still matter. 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
1: That's Micah Tyler on your encouraging WPER. I am Dwayne. So what's that sound that instantly takes you back, right back to childhood? It just brings back all those memories. Maybe it's the tinkling melodies of an ice cream truck moving through the neighborhood. Just had that outside here in the office park outside the studios of WPER. And I tell you, the pure, unbridled joy on the face and in the voice of Amy at the front desk. There's an ice cream truck outside. Anybody have some cash? Anybody else want some ice cream? Now, I'm not going to stereotype or anything, but it was a long line of ladies lined up at the ice cream truck a few moments ago. I'm not saying us men are immune from cravings in the afternoon like this, but, you know, put a melody on a taco truck and start driving around. A little carne asada in the afternoon. Yeah, I'd be lining up. Here's Chris Tomlin.

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0: That's Phil Wickham on your encouraging WPER. I am Dwayne. The excitement is high this time of year. When I sit at my desk, as I was earlier today, I can see the front door of the station here. And to see a car pull up, see someone get out of the driver's seat, maybe go to the hatch or the trunk or the back door, pick up a couple of boxes of diapers, I get excited because of what God is going to do through your generous donations. Julie did just that earlier today. Brought dropped off 3 boxes of diapers. Thank you so much for that, Julie. This is the last week to drop those off for the Virginia's largest diaper drive. It's going on between Mother's Day and Father's Day. And yep, we're just about to Father's Day. Helping out some pregnancy care centers who do amazing work in helping young women, young men as they're starting their families. Moms and dads need diapers. Oh yeah, you can help provide those. In fact, you can drop them off at the WPER studios or your local pregnancy care center. 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Now, if you prefer to shop online, no problem with that. 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

Third day on your encouraging WPER. I am Dwayne. A beautiful night last night at WPER night with the Fredericksburg Nationals. Got to enjoy some baseball. Nice, comfortable weather as well. Now, that sun was still hot before it went down. Certainly more hot today. Definitely up in the 80s, close to 90 for most of us today. Tomorrow's going to be the hottest day of the week, mid-90s. That humidity is going to creep up just a bit as well. You'll feel that. And then by the time we get to Friday, more like today and through the weekend with highs just about 90. A little bit of a break on the humidity is what I've heard, which, you know, we can't count on too much because summer officially starts on Sunday as well. Here's Peter Burton on your encouragement.

0: WPER is celebrating summer with you at night under the stars. 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

0: You know him from songs like God, Turn It Around and No Fear. That's brand new from John Reddick called Holding On. Praise God on your encouraging WPER. I am Dwayne. The hope and encouragement that goes out on the airwaves every single day is thanks to friends who so generously support this ministry. In fact, Michael from Fredericksburg gave for the very first time about a month ago during the spring fundraiser. He said, I've been listening to WPER for 3 months and my 16-year-old daughter just got baptized. He says, God is moving through my family and I'm very thankful. Cynthia from King George said, I am always amazed how God communicates through the songs on WPER. Have you felt that yourself? You want to support this ministry? Joining so many of them making that possible, that hope and encouragement is here because friends like you give so generously to WPER.
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1: 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I play it in my car. It means a lot just hearing the stories and the testimony. So thank you so much for what you guys do.

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0: feels heavy and your thoughts won't settle, pause for a moment. Take a breath, refocus your heart, and notice God's goodness in the everyday moments with your encouraging WPER.
1: Oh.

Josiah Queen on your encouraging WPER. I am Dwayne. There are some things that are difficult for the human mind to process, kind of like when you were a kid and you saw your teacher outside of school. It's like, wait a minute, something's not right. That teacher should only exist inside the school, right? They have lives? Yes. Or maybe trying to imagine your parents as children. Now, logically, we know that they had to be children at one point. They were, because they grew up and became adults, so they could become your parents. But it's just kind of hard to imagine. Now, unless you've got the luxury of photographs or maybe even videos of your parents. I wish there were videos of my mom, but there's not. But one thing I just saw for the first time when I went to visit my parents last week is a card game that my mom had when she was a child, still has the box. I'd never heard of the game Flinch before. Now I got to look it up. You ever played Flinch? Anyway, on the back of the box were some childhood drawings, like there was a sun and there was a heart with some writing on it, and then her first and last name as a child would write it on the box just to prove it was theirs. Of course, I didn't recognize the name because it was her maiden name. Oh, yeah. Something special about those flashes to remember my parents really were kids once.

You know that feeling when a song speaks to where you are? That doesn't have to end when you leave the car. The WPER app keeps encouragement with you all day long.

That's Jamie McDonald on Your Encouraging WPER. I am Dwayne. Well, the first storm of the season officially got its name last night. The tropical storm off the Gulf Coast of Texas, now named Arthur, expected to bring quite a bit of rain to eastern parts of Texas, Louisiana, maybe the southern states as well. Could be 5, 10, maybe even up to 20 inches of rain. Not expected to become a hurricane, but I'm thinking, could we bring some of that rain our way? We could sure use it. Not the heavy storm, just the rain. WP.

everything. 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I wanted to cry. 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

0: Rachel Lampa and Toby Mack on Your Encouraging WPER. I am Dwayne. Something I heard a pastor say recently I'm still thinking about. He said, faith is not a blind leap into the dark. It is a leap into the arms of Jesus. 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

0: In Isaiah 43:19, God says, "Behold, I am doing a new thing." That's a powerful promise of renewal. It's time to reset your faith as God creates new paths for your life. You're encouraging WPER.
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New artist Kate Thompson on your encouraging WPER. I am Dwayne. Well, congratulations. You made it past the halfway point of this week, halfway to the weekend. And it's a big Father's Day weekend, too, isn't it? Got something special coming up this weekend. Well, tomorrow morning, if you need some encouragement to get you moving on a Thursday morning, it's another Thankful Thursday on the morning show with Eric and Heather. If you've got something or someone you're thankful for, I'd like to share that. Tomorrow morning, you can do that or even text us right now. 877-859-9737.

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Winans is going to be leading worship in heaven one day, and I am totally okay with that.

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0: As you start the day, you're ready to take it on. Or maybe it's just the opposite. You feel like you don't have the strength.
1: Right.
0: The same God who strengthened David, Jonah, and Moses.
1: Yes.
0: Will strengthen you. You're not going to be swallowed up by the pressure. Although some days I feel like I don't know if I can take much more of what's going on.
1: Believe that, right? And that's hard for me to remember. Because when you do feel like you're about to be swallowed up, it's good to remember,

0: mean, he did this how many times in the Bible?
1: Over and over and over again. And he's strengthening you today. Lean on him.
2: Eric and Heather in the mornings on your encouraging WPER.

Chris Tomlin on your encouraging WPER. I am Dwayne. Sound can be such a trigger of memories. Maybe there's some sound that brings you right back to earlier times, childhood. Maybe it's the tinkling melody of an ice cream truck as it's passing by. We had one of those in the neighborhood earlier this afternoon, and oh my goodness, the pure unbridled joy on the face and in the voice of Amy at the front desk when she says, oh, there's an ice cream truck outside. Anybody want ice cream? Oh, she was so excited, came back with some big strawberry thing. Just the joy. Yeah. Now, I'm not making fun or anything, but there were a lot of ladies lined up for the ice cream truck. I'm not to say us guys aren't, fall victim to the snacking during the day because, oh, yeah. I tell you, if there was such a thing as a carne asada truck that made its rounds, what kind of music would that play, first of all? And I would be in line, that's for sure. Here's Toby Mac.

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Jamie McDonald on your encouraging WPER. I am Dwayne, sitting at my desk earlier today, and I've got a straight shot I can see right outside the front door. I see a vehicle pull up. I see somebody get out of the driver's seat. They go to the trunk or the hatch or the back door, pick up a couple big boxes and start walking toward the front door of the station. 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This is the last week, by the way, in the WPER studios, just one of those drop-off locations. 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And it kind of is a career, isn't it? Some amazing things are done, and you can be such a blessing through Monday, in fact, the last day to drop those off at the WPER studios or directly at a pregnancy care center near you. 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Thanks to Michael and Tanya who stopped by recently. 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
1: 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We all listen to it. 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

Brand new from Jeremy Camp. Oh, I like that song. It's called Revival on your encouraging WPER. I am Dwayne. Loving these tributes to Dad. People sharing their father advice, Dad or father figure in their life had given them. This one from Kylie of Stafford. She's talking about her dad, Lou Lawrence, and says, the one most important piece of advice that my hero, my dad, has ever given me in life is that you have only one first chance to make an outstanding first impression. I will always carry this beautiful advice because when I am getting ready for an important event, night out, interview, or any kind of dress to impress moment, I always go back to that amazing, uplifting advice. And then I thank God for creating my dad to be my dad, for him to bless me with that life advice. I love you, Dad. I hope you are blessed with the most amazing Father's Day ever. I love what she says here. What Kylie continues, she says, God planned for you to lead me in the right direction. Back to him. God chose you to be my dad, and I am so thankful. Happy Father's Day. Kylie, thank you so much for sharing that. Happy Father's Day, Lou. Know that you are loved. You're encouraging WPE.

Cochran and Company on your encouraging WPER. I am Dwayne. No, it pretty much feels like summer is already here. By all intents and purposes, it is. When June starts, it's pretty much summer. But officially becoming summer this Sunday morning, like at 4:24, I believe, something like that. You want to get up and celebrate? No, I'll be sleeping at that time. Warmer temperatures here, though, today and tomorrow. In fact, tomorrow could be in the mid-90s for a high. Some of that, those hot temperatures could fire up some thunderstorms tomorrow afternoon and evening as well. Some rain still around on Friday. Friday more like today, though, in temperature, and right around 90 for the weekend.

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1: Praise God for y'all. If it wasn't for y'all, my days wouldn't be happy. The way that God lets you inspire my heart at the very time I need to hear, all the songs that you guys play are just so beautiful. I'm telling you, y'all are all so precious. Y'all are our family.

best. Mandisa on your encouraging WPER. I am Dwayne. So many find hope and encouragement through this ministry called WPER, thanks to the generosity of those who give their gifts in support of this ministry. Many give on an ongoing monthly basis, so vital to keep WPER going strong. Gladys from Chesterfield says, one morning when she was feeling low, her first time ever listening to WPER, she heard, I don't know what the day may bring, but I know who brings the day. Gladys says she's been listening ever since, loves to share this as one of the stories that means so much to her about what WPER has brought to her life. Julie, when she gave her gift from Broadway, she was celebrating that her 98-year-old grandfather gave his life to the Lord just a few weeks ago, celebrating, saying it's God's timing. She says, don't give up, don't stop praying, because he hears our prayers. What story will your gift help create to this ministry? You can find out more about becoming one of our partners at WPER.org.

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I am Dwayne. Pastor was speaking on faith recently, and he said this: faith is not a blind leap into the dark. It is a leap into the arms of Jesus.

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A way back to God. 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